0: Bonne écoute sur Ardenne Café, proposé par Freezer.
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I wish to God, man, that you could see mine. You're talking about your woman. I wish to God that you could see mine. Every time the little girl starts loving,

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Every time she starts to loving, the deep and dumb begin to talk. I remember one Friday morning we were lying down across the bed. Man in the next room was dying, stopped down and held up his head and said, "Boy,

talking, of course, about extremism and extremist ideology. Views and conduct run counter to everything which can actually tear at the fabric of who we are as an institution. An institution. An institution. An institution. We need your help.

Time takes a cigarette, puts it in your mouth. 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The water wall is calling, it lingers, then you forget. Oh, oh, oh, oh, you're a rock and roll suicide. You're too old to lose it, too young to choose it.

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You got a woman waiting for you, dear. All you ever gotta do is be a good man one time to one woman.

In the pool hall, well, is it here? I look in the drugstore, is it here? No, it don't come here no more.

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0: Ardenne.
1: Trigger finger here. Wow!
2: Hello, this is Selassou, and you're listening to the Ardenne Café.

hoping that somebody pray for me. I'm praying that somebody hope for me. I'm staying where nobody supposed to be. Posted, being a wreck of emotions. Ready to go whenever you let me know. The road is long, so put the pedal into the flow. The enemy on my trail, my energy unavailable. I'ma tell him I still away go. They wanna fly on my drive to the top. I've been out of shape, taking out the box. I'm an astronaut. I blasted off the planet, rock that caused catastrophe. And it matters more because I had it. Now I had a thought about wreaking havoc on an opposition. Kinda shocking, they want a static with precision. I'm automatic. Quarterback, I ain't talking second. Pack it up, I don't panic. Batter up. Who

talking, of course, about extremism and extremist ideology. Views and conduct run counter to everything which can actually tear at the fabric of who we are as an institution. An institution. An institution. An institution. We need your help.

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1: As things got harder, people got harder, human nature kicked in and it became a truly unique kind of shit show.
2: This is who I am. I live, you die. This is what this is.
3: Kneel down. Dig deep. Find it. The rage, the hatred, find it. The loyalty is in.

This is a only farm song we know by a punk band called the UK Subs. Don't take it too personal, but this song rocks. It's called Down on the Farm.